Hypnotize him and drug him. And get him into the psychiatrist so they can swallow the next Cymbalta or the next Prozac. Or whatever they're going to package it as and name it as. You have a billion-dollar industry making a lot of people sick and profiting on it.

0: 120 degrees, 12 AM. Is it back again?
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0: Put down the flashlight, sir.

fingernails start scratching on the outside floor. Cowing at the windows, come to me, it calls. Atmosphere's electric as it now descends the stairs. Hiding in the darkness is so futile from its glare. Death comes in an instant as they hope it will.

electrical dependency generated and reacts differently and unpredictably on each individual user, occasionally with disastrous results.

I don't need you to save me. I don't need you to cure me. I don't need you and your antidote, for I am my disease. I don't need you to free me. I don't need you to help me. I don't need you to lead me through the light. I will always fall and rise again, you're venomous, howling, 'cause I'm a survivor. Yeah, I am a fighter. I will fall and rise above and in your hate.